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In the mix. With Peter Petros. Everybody is here. Music sounds

0: 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In the mix. 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With Peter. Your home for great music. Welcome to your weekend.
1: Η ενέργεια που χρειάζεσαι.

In the mix with Peter. That's what I love about radio. The hottest dance music. Keep it locked. In the mix. The mix with Peter. It's so good.

The hottest music in the mix. Here in the mix. In the mix. I love the music. 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

desire for power became known to more and more people, the demands to do something about the